0: BC. Meteorologist Jennifer Smith says BC is among the provinces with a higher probability of above normal temperatures.
1: Generally speaking, we can see that warmer than normal temperatures are expected over Western Canada as a whole.
0: Smith says summer precipitation is highly variable and is still difficult to say how dry it will be across much of Canada this summer. A special mediator has been named in talks involving BC's 911 call takers and their employer Ecom. His name is Vince Reddy. The union has issued a strike notice effective on Monday. Ecom says making sure services are not interrupted is a priority. The latest jobs report from Stats Canada says BC added more than 25,000 jobs in May. Our provincial reporter Emily Joveski has more.
2: StatCan says the job gains partially offset BC's loss of about 39,000 positions in February and March. BC added 33,600 full-time jobs last month. BC's unemployment rate was unchanged at 6.8%. Canada added a total of 88,000 jobs in May, while the national unemployment rate ticked down to 6.6%. Emily Joveski, Vista News, Victoria.
0: A former top soldier is warning Ottawa against moving toward China at the expense of Ottawa's relationship with Washington. Retired General Wayne Erie, former chief of the defense staff, telling CTV, "We are neighbors and we share a continent, and that's not going away." Erie says, despite the current political challenges with the U.S., he's a firm believer that the two nations must continue to cooperate in the military realm. While he says the government's absolutely right to start diversifying Canada's network of friends, partners, and allies, he also notes China's close relationship with Russia as a particular concern. Industry sources suggest Canada could wind up with a mixed fleet of fighter jets, as many as 100, that would comprise of U.S.-made F-35s and Swedish-made Gripen fighters. Canada's already under contract for 16 F-35s, but there has been speculation about whether Ottawa would go with more of those aircraft or with Saab's Gripen fighters. And the best place to be for the World Cup in North America this summer is Vancouver, according to Sports Illustrated. The ranking based on everything from the venue and climate to walkability and tourist activities, with high marks for BC Place's central location and transit access. Seattle is number 2 on the list, with Toronto 3rd. Get daily and weekly news alerts directly to your inbox by signing up at MinuteShackleValleyNow.com.
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So tonight I'll set up a vigil, and my shadow's all that's cast.

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1: I'm Darren Bain. Environment Canada's summer outlook is signaling a warmer-than-normal forecast for BC. Meteorologist Jennifer Smith says BC is among the provinces with a higher probability of above-normal temperatures.
2: Generally speaking, we can see that warmer-than-normal temperatures are expected over Western Canada as a whole.
1: Smith says summer precipitation is highly variable and is still difficult to say how dry it will be across much of Canada this summer. A special mediator has been named in talks involving BC's 911 call takers and their employer Ecom. His name is Vince Reddy. The union has issued a strike notice effective on Monday. Ecom says making sure services are not interrupted is a priority. The latest jobs report from Stats Canada says BC added more than 25,000 jobs in May. Our provincial reporter Emily Joveski has more.
3: StatCan says the job gains partially offset BC's loss of about 39,000 positions in February and March. BC added 33,600 full-time jobs last month. BC's unemployment rate was unchanged at 6.8%. Canada added a total of 88,000 jobs in May, while the national unemployment rate ticked down to 6.6%. Emily Joveski, Vista News, Victoria.
1: A former top soldier is warning Ottawa against moving toward China at the expense of Ottawa's relationship with Washington. Retired General Wayne Erie, former chief of the defense staff, telling CTV, "We are neighbors and we share a continent, and that's not going away." Erie says, despite the current political challenges with the U.S., he's a firm believer that the two nations must continue to cooperate in the military realm. While he says the government's absolutely right to start diversifying Canada's network of friends, partners, and allies, he also notes China's close relationship with Russia as a particular concern. Industry sources suggest Canada could wind up with a mixed fleet of fighter jets, as many as 100, that would comprise of U.S.-made F-35s and Swedish-made Gripen fighters. Canada's already under contract for 16 F-35s, but there has been speculation about whether Ottawa would go with more of those aircraft or with Saab's Gripen fighters. And the best place to be for the World Cup in North America this summer is Vancouver, according to Sports Illustrated. The ranking based on everything from the venue and climate to walkability and tourist activities, with high marks for BC Place's central location and transit access. Seattle is number 2 on the list, with Toronto 3rd. Get daily and weekly news alerts directly to your inbox by signing up at MinechakoValleyNow.com.
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2: It's time for Vinyl Power, once again playing some of the greatest music of all time. I am your incredulous host, Ryan Mitchell, and tonight we are going all the way back to 1993. When the music industry was kind of turned on its head with the arrival of the Seattle grunge movement. But this movement was not exclusive to the Pacific Northwest. There were cities like London and New York and Chicago that were seeing this rise in what would be known as alternative rock. And the Smashing Pumpkins, hailing from Chicago, Illinois, were one of those outlier bands that was on the up and up with their mix of grunge, metal, progressive rock, and they were poised to be a major player with their second studio album, Siamese Dream. So let's get all this hot dogging and grandstanding out of the way. Let's get it started here. This is the Smashing Pumpkins. This is Siamese Dream. And our first song of the night is one of the hits that made this band a staple on every rock radio station across North America. Cherub Rock.

0: Another massive hit for the Smashing Pumpkins off their record Siamese Dream today. And let's go back a little bit to the beginnings of the Smashing Pumpkins. Billy Corgan, the band's frontman. At the time in 1987 in Chicago, he was working at a record store after his previous band, The Marked, had dissolved. And at the time, he already had the name of his next project in mind, The Smashing Pumpkins. And while Billy Corgan was working at that record store, he happened to meet fellow guitarist James Iha. And the two kind of just clicked immediately and started jamming out together. And during that time in the late 80s, Corgan would attend many shows in the Chicagoland area. And it was at one of those shows for the funk rock band The Dan Reed Network that Billy Corgan happened to meet bassist Darcy Retzky. And the two were actually arguing about the Dan Reed Network, which was kind of a theme of their relationship. And finally, through a mutual friend, Billy Corgan recruited jazz drummer Jimmy Chamberlin to his group, rounding out the classic lineup of the Smashing Pumpkins. Now, we got plenty more record to go, so we'll take a quick break here on Vinyl Power.
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3: We're back up on Vinyl Power. I'm Ryan Mitchell, your host of the show, and we are listening to the Smashing Pumpkins' 1993 record, Siamese Dream. And the Pumpkins have been around since 1988 when they formed, and at the time, they were just trying to figure out what their sound was going to be. The Pumpkins were influenced by all kinds of different sounds and different bands. The heavy metal distorted sounds that you hear on songs like Cherub Rock, that is coming straight from their love of 70s metal bands like Black Sabbath, that at the time, kind of were out of style. Everybody was talking about bands like Def Leppard and Guns N' Roses and Motley Crue at the time. So the bands like Led Zeppelin and Black Sabbath had fallen out of favor, but not in the underground like artists like the Smashing Pumpkins. They loved that distortion, but they also loved acts like The Cure and New Order that influences the almost dream pop shoegaze ballads that you would hear on tracks like Disarm and Today. Now let's keep things going with a song that definitely has that distorted sound you love to hear. It's Hummer.

0: Smashing Pumpkins with Disarm. Before that, Rocket. Back on the Pumpkins' 1993 record, Siamese Dream. Now, before that, in 1991, the Smashing Pumpkins had their sound. They were locked in. They had a couple EPs, and they were set to release their debut record, Gish, in May of 1991. Now, when it came out, Gish was acclaimed by critics. People loved it. It was starting to catch on with the mainstream audience. Meaning, the Pumpkins looked like they were about to be the next big thing, poised for success. And then Pearl Jam drops 10 in August of 1991. And a month later, Nirvana drops Nevermind in September. And suddenly, the Smashing Pumpkins are old news. And because Billy Corgan is both very competitive and has an inferiority complex, this drove him and the rest of the band into a very dark place. And we'll talk about that on the other side of the break here on Vinyl Power. The GOAT.
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0: We're at the midway point in tonight's record on Final Power. Welcome back, I'm Ryan Mitchell, where we're looking back on one of the biggest bands of the 90s, the Smashing Pumpkins, their 1993 record, Siamese Dream. Now, if there's one word I could use to describe the Smashing Pumpkins, it's unstable. The Pumpkins are pretty much built on a fault line. They are very prone to that instability that every young band seems to go through. And all it would take was one seismic movement, one earthquake, to cause everything to fall apart. And that's kind of what was happening on the Gish tour and the summer of 1992 for the Pumpkins. James Iha and Darcy Redsky had been dating before the Gish tour, but during it, they broke up. Meanwhile, drummer Jimmy Chamberlin was becoming heavily addicted to heroin, and Billy Corgan had started to spiral into this deep depression with a side help of writer's block to boot. The Smashing Pumpkins were in a tailspin, and their label wanted a new record. So, this kind of was make or break for the band. As you can hear on our next song, Soma, I think they made it.

0: Geek USA from the Smashing Pumpkins off of Siamese Dream on Vinyl Power. Now, we talked about the turmoil the band was going through, but when it came time for the Smashing Pumpkins to make a new record, they knew what they had to do, and they knew they had to do something drastic. So the Pumpkins decided that they were going to record their new record as far away from Chicago as they could, mainly to get Jimmy Chamberlin away from his dope fiend friends. Recording of the album that eventually would be known as Siamese Dream took place at Triclops Studio in Marietta, Georgia. And the Pumpkins, once they got there, they got to work. Billy Corgan at the time was suffering from a deep depression and was even contemplating suicide at a point. The band was really just straight up hitting rock bottom at that time. But by hitting rock bottom, Corgan found a hook that would cure his writer's block, all after he played a riff and said, "Today's the greatest day I've ever known." And once Corgan discovered the song that would become Today, the floodgates opened. And after a few months, the Pumpkins had a new record that was released on July 27th, 1993 to critical and commercial acclaim. We still got plenty more record to go, so we will take a quick break here on Vinyl Power and be right back.
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0: We're deep into tonight's record on Vinyl Power. I'm your host, Ryan Mitchell, where we're looking at the Smashing Pumpkins 1993 record, Siamese Dream. Now let's talk about this record's packaging, because Billy Corgan did most of the work on it. Apparently there were some conflicts about the packaging between the label and the artist that was hired to do it, and eventually Billy Corgan said, screw it, I'll do it. And he did! He sorted through a bunch of family photos and also some photos of some strangers with his first wife, Chris, the day after he got married. He even went as far as to handwrite the lyrics to each song individually into the liner notes himself. And the original pressings contained a 20-page booklet filled with the lyrics and these photographs. Now let's keep this moving with our next song, Mayonnaise.

0: Off their 1993 record, Siamese Dream, it's the Smashing Pumpkins and Space Boy on the Goat's Vinyl Power Series. Now, the legacy of Siamese Dream is pretty simple. It stands right up there with the many great records of the early 90s. The Smashing Pumpkins had found where they belonged. They slotted right beside bands like Pearl Jam, Nirvana, Alice in Chains and Soundgarden, as well as bands like R.E.M. Because Siamese Dream has a dynamic range between these crushing riffs and soaring harmonies that made it stand out from the rest. It's a multi-platinum masterpiece that continues to stand the test of time as a pillar of alternative rock. Now, normally this is where we go into overtime and play some bonus tracks, but the Smashing Pumpkins also like to really fill out that CD, so we still got more of this record to do in extra innings.
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3: I'm Darren Bain. Environment Canada's summer outlook is signaling a warmer-than-normal forecast for BC. Meteorologist Jennifer Smith says BC is among the provinces with a higher probability of above-normal temperatures.
4: Generally speaking, we can see that warmer-than-normal temperatures are expected over Western Canada as a whole.
3: Smith says summer precipitation is highly variable and is still difficult to say how dry it will be across much of Canada this summer. A special mediator has been named in talks involving BC's 911 call takers and their employer Ecom. His name is Vince Reddy. The union has issued a strike notice effective on Monday. Ecom says making sure services are not interrupted is a priority. The latest jobs report from Stats Canada says BC added more than 25,000 jobs in May. Our provincial reporter Emily Joveski has more.
5: StatCan says the job gains partially offset BC's loss of about 39,000 positions in February and March. BC added 33,600 full-time jobs last month. BC's unemployment rate was unchanged at 6.8%. Canada added a total of 88,000 jobs in May, while the national unemployment rate ticked down to 6.6%. Emily Joveski, Vista News, Victoria.
3: A former top soldier is warning Ottawa against moving toward China at the expense of Ottawa's relationship with Washington. Retired General Wayne Erie, former chief of the defense staff, telling CTV, "We are neighbors and we share a continent, and that's not going away." Erie says, despite the current political challenges with the U.S., he's a firm believer that the two nations must continue to cooperate in the military realm. While he says the government's absolutely right to start diversifying Canada's network of friends, partners, and allies, he also notes China's close relationship with Russia as a particular concern. Industry sources suggest Canada could wind up with a mixed fleet of fighter jets, as many as 100, that would comprise of U.S.-made F-35s and Swedish-made Gripen fighters. Canada's already under contract for 16 F-35s, but there has been speculation about whether Ottawa would go with more of those aircraft or with Saab's Gripen fighters. And the best place to be for the World Cup in North America this summer is Vancouver, according to Sports Illustrated. The ranking based on everything from the venue and climate to walkability and tourist activities, with high marks for BC Place's central location and transit access. Seattle is number two on the list, with Toronto third. Get daily and weekly news alerts directly to your inbox by signing up at mindtheshacklevalleynow.com.
0: All right, we're back here on Vinyl Power. We've been listening to the Smashing Pumpkins and their 1993 record, Siamese Dream, and this is the Overtime segment. And for Overtime, we're going to play the rest of this album because it's so huge. We still have three more songs to go. So let's keep things moving with Silver... It's Silver... You know what? You can look this one up yourself.

0: The Smashing Pumpkins with Luna, and before that, Sweet Sweet. To round out tonight's record, Siamese Dream. This has been the Goat's Vinyl Power Series. I'm Ryan Mitchell, and we are finally done here. Big thank you, as always, to my man Kurt Flesher for providing the vinyl and scheduling stuff out for me. Couldn't do this whole thing without you. And yeah, looking forward to bringing you another great record next week. So look forward to that. In the meantime, you keep spinning that vinyl. You stay gold out there. And I'll talk to you next week.
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1: I'm Darren Bain. Environment Canada's summer outlook is signaling a warmer-than-normal forecast for BC. Meteorologist Jennifer Smith says BC is among the provinces with a higher probability of above-normal temperatures.
2: Generally speaking, we can see that warmer-than-normal temperatures are expected over Western Canada as a whole.
1: Smith says summer precipitation is highly variable and is still difficult to say how dry it will be across much of Canada this summer. A special mediator has been named in talks involving BC's 911 call takers and their employer Ecom. His name is Vince Reddy. The union has issued a strike notice effective on Monday. Ecom says making sure services are not interrupted is a priority. The latest jobs report from Stats Canada says BC added more than 25,000 jobs in May. Our provincial reporter Emily Joveski has more.
3: StatCan says the job gains partially offset BC's loss of about 39,000 positions in February and March. BC added 33,600 full-time jobs last month. BC's unemployment rate was unchanged at 6.8%. Canada added a total of 88,000 jobs in May, while the national unemployment rate ticked down to 6.6%. Emily Joveski, Vista News, Victoria.
1: A former top soldier is warning Ottawa against moving toward China at the expense of Ottawa's relationship with Washington. Retired General Wayne Erie, former chief of the defense staff, telling CTV, "We are neighbors and we share a continent, and that's not going away." Erie says, despite the current political challenges with the U.S., he's a firm believer that the two nations must continue to cooperate in the military realm. While he says the government's absolutely right to start diversifying Canada's network of friends, partners, and allies, he also notes China's close relationship with Russia as a particular concern. Industry sources suggest Canada could wind up with a mixed fleet of fighter jets, as many as 100, that would comprise of U.S.-made F-35s and Swedish-made Gripen fighters. Canada's already under contract for 16 F-35s, but there has been speculation about whether Ottawa would go with more of those aircraft or with Saab's Gripen fighters. And the best place to be for the World Cup in North America this summer is Vancouver, according to Sports Illustrated. The ranking based on everything from the venue and climate to walkability and tourist activities, with high marks for BC Place's central location and transit access. Seattle is number two on the list, with Toronto third. Get daily and weekly news alerts directly to your inbox by signing up at MinechakoValleyNow.com.
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2: It's time for Vinyl Power, once again playing some of the greatest music of all time. I am your incredulous host, Ryan Mitchell, and tonight we are going all the way back to 1993. When the music industry was kind of turned on its head with the arrival of the Seattle grunge movement. This movement was not exclusive to the Pacific Northwest. There were cities like London and New York and Chicago that were seeing this rise in what would be known as alternative rock. And the Smashing Pumpkins, hailing from Chicago, Illinois, were one of those outlier bands that was on the up and up with their mix of grunge, metal, progressive rock, and they were poised to be a major player with their second studio album, Siamese Dream. So let's get all this hot dogging and grandstanding out of the way. Let's get it started here. This is the Smashing Pumpkins. This is Siamese Dream. And our first song of the night is one of the hits that made this band a staple on every rock radio station across North America. Cherub Rock.

0: Another massive hit for the Smashing Pumpkins off their record Siamese Dream today. And let's go back a little bit to the beginnings of the Smashing Pumpkins. Billy Corgan, the band's frontman. At the time in 1987 in Chicago, he was working at a record store after his previous band, The Marked, had dissolved. And at the time, he already had the name of his next project in mind, The Smashing Pumpkins. And while Billy Corgan was working at that record store, he happened to meet fellow guitarist James Iha. And the two kind of just clicked immediately and started jamming out together. And during that time in the late 80s, Corgan would attend many shows in the Chicagoland area. And it was at one of those shows for the funk rock band The Dan Reed Network that Billy Corgan happened to meet bassist Darcy Retzky. And the two were actually arguing about the Dan Reed Network, which was kind of a theme of their relationship. And finally, through a mutual friend, Billy Corgan recruited jazz drummer Jimmy Chamberlin to his group, rounding out the classic lineup of the Smashing Pumpkins. Now, we got plenty more record to go, so we'll take a quick break here on Vinyl Power.
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green. And the Pumpkins have been around since 1988 when they formed, and at the time, they were just trying to figure out what their sound was going to be. The Pumpkins were influenced by all kinds of different sounds and different bands. The heavy metal distorted sounds that you hear on songs like Cherub Rock, that is coming straight from their love of 70s metal bands like Black Sabbath, that at the time, kind of were out of style. Everybody was talking about bands like Def Leppard and Guns N' Roses and Motley Crue at the time. So the bands like Led Zeppelin and Black Sabbath had fallen out of favor, but not in the underground like artists like the Smashing Pumpkins. They loved that distortion, but they also loved acts like The Cure and New Order that influences the almost dream pop shoegaze ballads that you would hear on tracks like Disarm and Today. Now let's keep things going with the song that definitely has that distorted sound you love to hear. It's Hummer.

0: Smashing Pumpkins with Disarm. Before that, Rocket. Back on the Pumpkins' 1993 record, Siamese Dream. Now, before that, in 1991, the Smashing Pumpkins had their sound. They were locked in. They had a couple EPs, and they were set to release their debut record, Gish, in May of 1991. Now, when it came out, Gish was acclaimed by critics. People loved it. It was starting to catch on with the mainstream audience. Meaning, the Pumpkins looked like they were about to be the next big thing, poised for success. And then Pearl Jam drops 10 in August of 1991. And a month later, Nirvana drops Nevermind in September. And suddenly, the Smashing Pumpkins are old news. And because Billy Corgan is both very competitive and has an inferiority complex, this drove him and the rest of the band into a very dark place. And we'll talk about that on the other side of the break here on Vinyl Power.
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0: We're at the midway point in tonight's record on Vinyl Power. Welcome back, I'm Ryan Mitchell, where we're looking back on one of the biggest bands of the 90s, the Smashing Pumpkins, their 1993 record, Siamese Dream. Now, if there's one word I could use to describe the Smashing Pumpkins, it's unstable. The Pumpkins are pretty much built on a fault line. They were very prone to that instability that every young band seems to go through. And all it would take was one seismic movement, one earthquake, to cause everything to fall apart. And that's kind of what was happening on the Gish tour in the summer of 1992 for the Pumpkins. James Iha and Darcy Redsky had been dating before the Gish tour, but during it, they broke up. Meanwhile, drummer Jimmy Chamberlin was becoming heavily addicted to heroin, and Billy Corgan had started to spiral into this deep depression with a side help of writer's block to boot. The Smashing Pumpkins were in a tailspin, and their label wanted a new record. So, this kind of was make or break for the band. As you can hear on our next song, Soma, I think they made it.

0: Geek USA from the Smashing Pumpkins off of Siamese Dream on Vinyl Power. Now, we talked about the turmoil the band was going through, but when it came time for the Smashing Pumpkins to make a new record, they knew what they had to do, and they knew they had to do something drastic. So the Pumpkins decided that they were going to record their new record as far away from Chicago as they could, mainly to get Jimmy Chamberlin away from his dope fiend friends. Recording of the album that eventually would be known as Siamese Dream took place at Triclops Studio in Marietta, Georgia. And the Pumpkins, once they got there, they got to work. Billy Corgan at the time was suffering from a deep depression and was even contemplating suicide at a point. The band was really just straight up hitting rock bottom at that time. But by hitting rock bottom, Corgan found a hook that would cure his writer's block, all after he played a riff and said, "Today is the greatest day I've ever known." And once Corgan discovered the song that would become Today, the floodgates opened. And after a few months, the Pumpkins had a new record that was released on July 27th, 1993 to critical and commercial acclaim. We still got plenty more record to go, so we will take a quick break here on Vinyl Power and be right back.
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0: We're deep into tonight's record on Vinyl Power. I'm your host, Ryan Mitchell, where we're looking at the Smashing Pumpkins 1993 record, Siamese Dream. Now let's talk about this record's packaging, because Billy Corgan did most of the work on it. Apparently there were some conflicts about the packaging between the label and the artist that was hired to do it, and eventually Billy Corgan said, "Screw it, I'll do it." And he did. He sorted through a bunch of family photos and also some photos of some strangers with his first wife, Chris, the day after he got married. He even went as far as to handwrite the lyrics to each song individually into the liner notes himself. And the original pressings contained a 20-page booklet filled with the lyrics and these photographs. Now let's keep this moving with our next song, Mayonnaise.

0: Off their 1993 record, Siamese Dream, it's the Smashing Pumpkins and Space Boy on the Goat's Vinyl Power Series. Now, the legacy of Siamese Dream is pretty simple. It stands right up there with the many great records of the early 90s. The Smashing Pumpkins had found where they belonged. They slotted right beside bands like Pearl Jam, Nirvana, Alice in Chains and Soundgarden, as well as bands like R.E.M. Because Siamese Dream has a dynamic range between these crushing riffs and soaring harmonies that made it stand out from the rest. It's a multi-platinum masterpiece that continues to stand the test of time as a pillar of alternative rock. Now, normally this is where we go into overtime and play some bonus tracks, but the Smashing Pumpkins also like to really fill out that CD, so we still got more of this record to do in extra innings.
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0: All right, we're back here on Vinyl Power. We've been listening to the Smashing Pumpkins and their 1993 record, Siamese Dream, and this is the overtime segment. And for overtime, we're going to play the rest of this album because it's so huge. We still have three more songs to go. So let's keep things moving with Silver. It's Silver. You know what? You can look this one up yourself.

dear.

0: The Smashing Pumpkins with Luna, and before that, Sweet Sweet. To round out tonight's record, Siamese Dream. This has been the Goat's Vinyl Power Series. I'm Ryan Mitchell, and we are finally done here. Big thank you, as always, to my man Kurt Flesher for providing the vinyl and scheduling stuff out for me. Couldn't do this whole thing without you. And looking forward to bringing you another great record next week. So look forward to that. In the meantime, you keep spinning that vinyl. You stay gold out there. And I'll talk to you next week.
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1: But don't worry, we're not going anywhere. 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
1: Yeah, here we go for the 100th time. 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
1: Hi, this is Sonica from RK Furniture Gallery. 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
1: I'm Darren Bain. Environment Canada's summer outlook is signaling a warmer-than-normal forecast for BC. Meteorologist Jennifer Smith says BC is among the provinces with a higher probability of above-normal temperatures.
2: Generally speaking, we can see that warmer-than-normal temperatures are expected over Western Canada as a whole.
1: Smith says summer precipitation is highly variable and is still difficult to say how dry it will be across much of Canada this summer. A special mediator has been named in talks involving BC's 911 call takers and their employer, Ecom. His name is Vince Reddy. The union has issued a strike notice effective on Monday. Ecom says making sure services are not interrupted is a priority. The latest jobs report from Stats Canada says BC added more than 25,000 jobs in May. Our provincial reporter, Emily Joveski, has more.
3: StatCan says the job gains partially offset BC's loss of about 39,000 positions in February and March. BC added 33,600 full-time jobs last month. BC's unemployment rate was unchanged at 6.8%. Canada added a total of 88,000 jobs in May, while the national unemployment rate ticked down to 6.6%. Emily Joveski, Vista News, Victoria.
1: A former top soldier is warning Ottawa against moving toward China at the expense of Ottawa's relationship with Washington. Retired General Wayne Erie, former chief of the defense staff, telling CTV, "We are neighbors and we share a continent, and that's not going away." Erie says, despite the current political challenges with the U.S., he's a firm believer that the two nations must continue to cooperate in the military realm. While he says the government's absolutely right to start diversifying Canada's network of friends, partners, and allies, he also notes China's close relationship with Russia as a particular concern. Industry sources suggest Canada could wind up with a mixed fleet of fighter jets, as many as 100, that would comprise of U.S.-made F-35s and Swedish-made Gripen fighters. Canada's already under contract for 16 F-35s, but there has been speculation about whether Ottawa would go with more of those aircraft or with Saab's Gripen fighters. And the best place to be for the World Cup in North America this summer is Vancouver, according to Sports Illustrated. The ranking based on everything from the venue and climate to walkability and tourist activities, with high marks for BC Place's central location and transit access. Seattle is number two on the list, with Toronto third. Get daily and weekly news alerts directly to your inbox by signing up at MinechacoValleyNow.com.
4: Thanks for the news update, Darren. Good morning. I'm Nick. Happy Monday. Two words that really don't belong in the same sentence, but here we are. We're sitting at 4 degrees. It's really sunny right now, and it might get a little cloudier this afternoon, and our high is going to be 19. It's 6:04, and Harvey Danger is coming up next.
5: Packing gray rock into this hour tighter than those leather pants.
6: I'm almost there. Hang on a second.

Now Sum 41 Pieces, 95.9 The Goat. I'm Nick at 610 right now. How was your weekend? I had a lot of fun, and you're going to find out what I did coming up in around 5 minutes. I also want to know what you did, so let me know on the Valley Goat Facebook page. Now here's Ram Jam, Black Betty, on Vanderhoof's World Class Rock, 95.9 The Goat.

0: about Seether lost all control. 95.9 The Goat, 618. I'm Nick. What did you do this weekend? Let me know on the Valley Goat Facebook page. You know, yesterday was the Hooterville Hoot Car Show, and it was so cool just seeing all those classic cars just line the streets downtown. And I think that this year, the fact that it was downtown made it even better because, yes, Riverside Park was always a good location. You go there, you walk around, you see the cars. But, you know, just how walkable it is downtown makes it made it a lot better because, you know, you were able to go into your favorite coffee shops and restaurants and eat something and take the food with you and walk around and see all the cars. And then you get to check out the shiny engines in those cars. You get to see their cool designs. Actually, if you want to check out those cool designs, you can see all the photos on our Facebook page.
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2: What a beautiful morning. Super sunny, kind of cloudy. It's going to stay that way all day long. Our high is going to be 19. Right now, we are sitting at 4. 621. 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

That was Big Sugar of the Scene, 95.9 The Goat. I'm Nick. Wow, it's so beautiful right now. So sunny, kind of cloudy, but that's okay. Puffy clouds never hurt anyone. Your news is coming up right after the glorious sun.

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1: I'm Darren Bain. Environment Canada's summer outlook is signaling a warmer-than-normal forecast for BC. Meteorologist Jennifer Smith says BC is among the provinces with a higher probability of above-normal temperatures.
2: Generally speaking, we can see that warmer-than-normal temperatures are expected over Western Canada as a whole.
1: Smith says summer precipitation is highly variable and is still difficult to say how dry it will be across much of Canada this summer. A special mediator has been named in talks involving BC's 911 call takers and their employer Ecom. His name is Vince Reddy. The union has issued a strike notice effective on Monday. Ecom says making sure services are not interrupted is a priority. The latest jobs report from Stats Canada says BC added more than 25,000 jobs in May. Our provincial reporter Emily Joveski has more.
3: StatCan says the job gains partially offset BC's loss of about 39,000 positions in February and March. BC added 33,600 full-time jobs last month. BC's unemployment rate was unchanged at 6.8%. Canada added a total of 88,000 jobs in May, while the national unemployment rate ticked down to 6.6%. Emily Joveski, Vista News, Victoria.
1: A former top soldier is warning Ottawa against moving toward China at the expense of Ottawa's relationship with Washington. Retired General Wayne Erie, former chief of the defense staff, telling CTV, "We are neighbors and we share a continent, and that's not going away." Erie says, despite the current political challenges with the U.S., he's a firm believer that the two nations must continue to cooperate in the military realm. While he says the government's absolutely right to start diversifying Canada's network of friends, partners, and allies, he also notes China's close relationship with Russia as a particular concern. Industry sources suggest Canada could wind up with a mixed fleet of fighter jets, as many as 100, that would comprise of U.S.-made F-35s and Swedish-made Gripen fighters. Canada's already under contract for 16 F-35s, but there has been speculation about whether Ottawa would go with more of those aircraft or with Saab's Gripen fighters. And the best place to be for the World Cup in North America this summer is Vancouver, according to Sports Illustrated. The ranking based on everything from the venue and climate to walkability and tourist activities, with high marks for BC Place's central location and transit access. Seattle is number 2 on the list, with Toronto 3rd. Get daily and weekly news alerts directly to your inbox by signing up at MinichakoValleyNow.com.
4: Thanks for the news update, Darren. I'm Nick. It's 6:33 right now. You're listening to The Goat. It's so sunny right now. Way better than the weather we got on Friday, eh? That was so cloudy. We're sitting at 4 degrees. Today's high is going to be 19, and it's going to be kind of sunny, kind of cloudy in the afternoon. Here's Nine Inch Nails' latest one, as alive as you need me to be on 95.9 The Goat.

0: That was I, Mother Earth, used to be all right, 95.9 The Goat. I'm Nick, it's 6:43. If you checked out the Hooterville Hoot yesterday, wasn't it amazing? Seriously, those cars, they were in such great condition, flashy colors. You know, they're in better shape than my car, and my car is like 7 years old. And I have to say, the coolest thing I saw there wasn't even a car at all. It was a van, a camper van, and it was just so cool. Just seeing the bed just fold out on the top. Like, because you know, there's like, it's like a VW van, and there's this tent part on the top of it, and you could sleep on this bed thing that folds out on the first roof, and then you get to sleep under the tented roof. I don't know, it's really cool, because when you see that, you just see adventure, you see discovery, and the owner of it is actually planning on taking a trip all the way up to the Yukon, and really enjoying all those natural wonders that our province has to offer, and even that territory. You could even go to Alaska, you could go all over the place with that thing. It's basically a house on wheels.
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0: It is an amazing Monday morning. Beautiful weather. You know, usually you don't hear amazing and Monday together in the same sentence. But yeah, weather-wise, it is. We're sitting at 4 degrees. Today's high is going to be 19, and it's going to be kind of sunny, kind of cloudy in the afternoon. Here's an excess on the goat. Hey.

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0: But you're Friday, I'm in love, 95.9 The Goat. Hi, I'm Nick. Ooh, coming up in just 8 minutes, right after your 7 o'clock news, I'm going to announce something. It's a concert. It's going to be happening at the CN Center. I can't exactly tell you what it is right now, but you will have a chance to win a pair of tickets. So don't go anywhere. It's coming up at 7 a.m. Well, 7:03 or something like that. Right after your news.
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0: 4 degrees right now. We are, yes, it's 4 degrees. 19 is going to be our high. It's super sunny, and it might get a little cloudier later on. Now here's Spoon Man on the Goat.

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1: I'm Darren Bain. Environment Canada's summer outlook is signaling a warmer-than-normal forecast for BC. Meteorologist Jennifer Smith says BC is among the provinces with a higher probability of above-normal temperatures.
2: Generally speaking, we can see that warmer-than-normal temperatures are expected over Western Canada as a whole.
1: Smith says summer precipitation is highly variable and is still difficult to say how dry it will be across much of Canada this summer. A special mediator has been named in talks involving BC's 911 call takers and their employer Ecom. His name is Vince Reddy. The union has issued a strike notice effective on Monday. Ecom says making sure services are not interrupted is a priority. The latest jobs report from Stats Canada says BC added more than 25,000 jobs in May. Our provincial reporter Emily Joveski has more.
3: StatCan says the job gains partially offset BC's loss of about 39,000 positions in February and March. BC added 33,600 full-time jobs last month. BC's unemployment rate was unchanged at 6.8%. Canada added a total of 88,000 jobs in May, while the national unemployment rate ticked down to 6.6%. Emily Joveski, Vista News, Victoria.
1: A former top soldier is warning Ottawa against moving toward China at the expense of Ottawa's relationship with Washington. Retired General Wayne Erie, former chief of the defense staff, telling CTV, "We are neighbors and we share a continent, and that's not going away." Erie says, despite the current political challenges with the U.S., he's a firm believer that the two nations must continue to cooperate in the military realm. While he says the government's absolutely right to start diversifying Canada's network of friends, partners, and allies, he also notes China's close relationship with Russia as a particular concern. Industry sources suggest Canada could wind up with a mixed fleet of fighter jets, as many as 100, that would comprise of U.S.-made F-35s and Swedish-made Gripen fighters. Canada's already under contract for 16 F-35s, but there has been speculation about whether Ottawa would go with more of those aircraft or with Saab's Gripen fighters. And the best place to be for the World Cup in North America this summer is Vancouver, according to Sports Illustrated. The ranking based on everything from the venue and climate to walkability and tourist activities, with high marks for BC Place's central location and transit access. Seattle is number 2 on the list, with Toronto 3rd. Get daily and weekly news alerts directly to your inbox by signing up at MinechakoValleyNow.com.
4: Thanks for the news update, Darren. I'm Nick. It's 7:03. You're listening to 95.9 The Goat. It's 5 degrees right now. Pretty sunny, and it's going to stay that way all day long. And our high is going to be 19. All right. Here is that concert announcement you've been waiting for. Default with special guests Wide Mouth Mason. They're going to be performing at the CN Center in PG on Tuesday, September 22nd. You know, they're going to be celebrating 25 years of the Fallout with an album anniversary tour and special vinyl and CD reissue. Now, if you want to go see that awesome show and beat the box office, give me a call right now at 250-567-4909. Everyone who gets through during this default song is going to be in the draw, which is going to be happening on Wednesday. Actually, since we're going to be celebrating the Fallout, let's play a song from that album. Here's Wasting My Time on The Goat.

That was Default, Wasting My Time, 95.9 The Goat. I'm Nick. If you want to go see Default with special guest Wide Mouth Mason on September 22nd and beat the box office, give me a call right now at 250-567-4909 to get in to win that pair of tickets. Now here's another Default song. A Little Too Late, 95.9 The Goat. Maybe I'm

0: Tom Cochran and Red Ryder, boy inside the man. 95.9 The Goat. I'm Nick. Good morning. If you love barbecuing and eating meat, well, then you're going to love this contest. It's called Daddy Doesn't Know, and we're going to be playing for the first time at 7:40 this morning, so it's coming up pretty soon. All you have to do is tell me something your daddy doesn't know. It could be embarrassing. It could be something good that you did. It could be anything. And if you can do that at 250-567-4909, when you hear that cue to call, you're going to be able to win a $340 steak and bake box from Howe Family Farm. Perfect for Father's Day. Now here's the refreshments. Benditos on the goat.
1: So just how far down do you want to go? 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
6: Getting a little cloudier, but it's still so sunny. It's amazing for a Monday morning. We're sitting at 6 degrees. Later on, it's going to be kind of sunny, kind of cloudy. And we're going to be climbing all the way up to 19. Here's Sloan. 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
1: I'm Darren Bain. Environment Canada's summer outlook is signaling a warmer-than-normal forecast for BC. Meteorologist Jennifer Smith says BC is among the provinces with a higher probability of above-normal temperatures.
2: Generally speaking, we can see that warmer-than-normal temperatures are expected over Western Canada as a whole.
1: Smith says summer precipitation is highly variable and is still difficult to say how dry it will be across much of Canada this summer. A special mediator has been named in talks involving BC's 911 call takers and their employer Ecom. His name is Vince Reddy. The union has issued a strike notice effective on Monday. Ecom says making sure services are not interrupted is a priority. The latest jobs report from Stats Canada says BC added more than 25,000 jobs in May. Our provincial reporter Emily Joveski has more.
3: StatCan says the job gains partially offset BC's loss of about 39,000 positions in February and March. BC added 33,600 full-time jobs last month. BC's unemployment rate was unchanged at 6.8%. Canada added a total of 88,000 jobs in May, while the national unemployment rate ticked down to 6.6%. Emily Joveski, Vista News, Victoria.
1: A former top soldier is warning Ottawa against moving toward China at the expense of Ottawa's relationship with Washington. Retired General Wayne Erie, former chief of the defense staff, telling CTV, "We are neighbors and we share a continent, and that's not going away." Erie says, despite the current political challenges with the U.S., he's a firm believer that the two nations must continue to cooperate in the military realm. While he says the government's absolutely right to start diversifying Canada's network of friends, partners, and allies, he also notes China's close relationship with Russia as a particular concern. Industry sources suggest Canada could wind up with a mixed fleet of fighter jets, as many as 100, that would comprise of U.S.-made F-35s and Swedish-made Gripen fighters. Canada's already under contract for 16 F-35s, but there has been speculation about whether Ottawa would go with more of those aircraft or with Saab's Gripen fighters. And the best place to be for the World Cup in North America this summer is Vancouver, according to Sports Illustrated. The ranking based on everything from the venue and climate to walkability and tourist activities, with high marks for BC Place's central location and transit access. Seattle is number 2 on the list, with Toronto 3rd. Get daily and weekly news alerts directly to your inbox by signing up at MinechakoValleyNow.com.
4: Thanks for the news update, Darren. I'm Nick. You're listening to 95.9 The Goat. It's 7:33 right now. We're sitting at 6 degrees. It's kind of sunny, kind of cloudy, and it's not going to change at all today, according to the forecast. Our high is going to be 19. And coming up in around 8 minutes, give me a call at 250-567-4909. And if you can tell me anything your daddy don't know, well, you're going to be in to win a nice big box of meat, courtesy of Howe Family Farm. Now here's Silverchair tomorrow on The Goat.

0: Yeah, Mom always warned us. 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

0: That was the Red Hot Chili Peppers. 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I'm Nick. 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Wow, that's a lot of meat. 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

0: Now the Rolling Stones, start me up. 95.9 The Goat. The phone's ringing. Who's this?
1: This is Rebecca.
0: Hi, Rebecca. So what is something your daddy don't know?
1: That we're getting goats.
0: What? You're getting goats?
1: Yes.
0: Oh, my God. What kind of goats?
1: Pygmy dwarf goats.
0: And why aren't you telling him?
1: Well, we live on the back end of his property.
0: Oh, my gosh. So all these random goats are just going to pop up on his property?
1: Yeah.
0: That sounds adorable and, oh, my God, what are these at the same time?
1: Right?
0: Congratulations. You are now in to win a $340 steak and bake box from Howe Family Farm.
1: Thank you so much.
0: Perfect for Father's Day, eh?
1: Absolutely.
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8: It's 7:55. We are sitting at 6 degrees, really sunny. 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
1: I'm Darren Bain. Environment Canada's summer outlook is signaling a warmer than normal forecast for BC. Meteorologist Jennifer Smith says BC is among the provinces with a higher probability of above normal temperatures.
2: Generally speaking, we can see that warmer than normal temperatures are expected over Western Canada as a whole.
1: Smith says summer precipitation is highly variable and is still difficult to say how dry it will be across much of Canada this summer. A special mediator has been named in talks involving BC's 911 call takers and their employer Ecom. His name is Vince Reddy. The union has issued a strike notice effective on Monday. Ecom says making sure services are not interrupted is a priority. The latest jobs report from Stats Canada says BC added more than 25,000 jobs in May. Our provincial reporter Emily Joveski has more.
3: StatCan says the job gains partially offset BC's loss of about 39,000 positions in February and March. BC added 33,600 full-time jobs last month. BC's unemployment rate was unchanged at 6.8%. Canada added a total of 88,000 jobs in May, while the national unemployment rate ticked down to 6.6%. Emily Joveski, Vista News, Victoria.
1: A former top soldier is warning Ottawa against moving toward China at the expense of Ottawa's relationship with Washington.

0: Ryan. Retired General Wayne Erie, former chief of the defense staff, telling CTV, "We are neighbors and we share a continent, and that's not going away." Erie says, despite the current political challenges with the U.S., he's a firm believer that the two nations must continue to cooperate in the military realm. While he says the government's absolutely right to start diversifying Canada's network of friends, partners, and allies, he also notes China's close relationship with Russia as a particular concern. Industry sources suggest Canada could wind up with a mixed fleet of fighter jets, as many as 100, that would comprise of U.S.-made F-35s and Swedish-made Gripen fighters. Canada's already under contract for 16 F-35s, but there has been speculation about whether Ottawa would go with more of those aircraft or with Saab's Gripen fighters. And the best place to be for the World Cup in North America this summer is Vancouver, according to Sports Illustrated. The ranking based on everything from the venue and climate to walkability and tourist activities, with high marks for BC Place's central location and transit access. Seattle is number 2 on the list, with Toronto 3rd. Get daily and weekly news alerts directly to your inbox by signing up at MinuteShackleValleyNow.com.
1: Thanks for the news update, Darren. I'm Nick. You're listening to 95.9 The GOAT, Vanderhoof's World Class Rock. We are sitting at 9 degrees right now. It's pretty sunny, pretty cloudy too. We're going to be climbing all the way up to 19 later on, and it doesn't look like we're going to get any rain today. Now here's a pretty nostalgic one from Blink-182, All the Small Things, 95.9 The GOAT.

0: That was the latest one from Youngblood, Zombie, 95.9 The Goat. I'm Nick. What did you do this weekend? You can let me know on the Valley Goat Facebook page. Now, yesterday, I went to the Hooterville Hoot Car Show, and it was such a hoot. Oh my gosh. Like, last year it was at Riverside Park, but the downtown location this year, I think it was better because I think more people turned out. It was very well planned, very well laid out. The cars lined Columbia, Stewart, and Church in a little loop-de-loop. And it was so cool just seeing how many classic cars you were able to fit in that one place. And since it was there, you were able to walk inside coffee shops and restaurants and keep yourself fueled when you're checking out things that run on fuel. It was really neat. If you want to see photos of all those cars, go to our Facebook page, Valley Goat.
1: That's a goat.
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0: It's 8:20, I'm Nick. It's so beautiful right now. It's kind of sunny, kind of cloudy. We're sitting at 9 degrees. Today's high is going to be 19, and it doesn't look like we're going to get any rain today, and definitely no thunderstorms. Yay! Because the ones we got last week, like, what was it, on Wednesday or Tuesday? Yeah, back-to-back thunderstorms, no bueno. 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

That was the Headstones, Tweeter and the Monkey Man, 95.9 The Goat. I'm Nick, it's 8:28, and no matter how many times you see this, it just blows you away, and it is such a Northern BC thing. You're going to find out what in around 5 minutes. Now here's Mammoth on The Goat.

0: How's the Watchmen? Stereo! 95.9 The Goat. I'm Nick, and as promised, here's that thing that is so northern BC, and every time you see it, you get blown away. You know, it's amazing that we have so much adorable wildlife around here. You know, yesterday, in front of my apartment building, there was a family of deer that just popped up, and I just couldn't stop staring at them. Like, I've lived here for around a year, 8 months, something like that. I still love deer, and they're just so cute. And whenever I talk to people in town, they always tell me, yes, when I see deer too, it always makes me want to just stare at them and look at them because they're so cute and peaceful, just how they walk. And when you see the mommy deer, the daddy deer, the baby deer, they're just so adorable, and I can't stop sending photos of them to my family. You know, being so up close to nature like that is definitely a benefit to living here.
1: I never get to stay up late.
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0: Wow. It's getting a little cloudier right now, but it's still pretty comfortable. We're sitting at 9 degrees, kind of sunny too. It's going to stay that way all day long, and we're going to be reaching a high of 19 in the afternoon. So how was your weekend? Let me know on the Valley Goat Facebook page. Keenan says it wasn't long enough. Here's John Mellencamp on the Goat.
7: Come

0: That was Third Eye Blind, Never Let You Go, 95.9 The Goat. I'm Nick, it's 8:44 right now, and when I was walking down Burrard over the weekend, you know, right in front of Bean's Coffee Shop, there was something really cool, and I posted a photo of it on the Valley Goat Facebook page. There's this bucket, and it says, free grounds for your garden. Yes, you can take coffee grounds to feed your plants. That is so cool. I've never seen something like that ever. A local business just leaving out coffee grounds for you to take and fertilize your garden. This is so neat. You know, Vanderhoof, for a small town, we're very innovative.
1: The Goat.
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0: It's actually quite comfortable right now. I'm wearing a t-shirt and jeans. It doesn't feel cold at all to me. It's 9 degrees, kind of sunny, kind of cloudy. Today's high is going to be 19, and it's going to be the same thing. No rain today. Here's Billy Talent, End of Me. It's 8:46. 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
1: I'm Darren Bain. Environment Canada's summer outlook is signaling a warmer-than-normal forecast for BC. Meteorologist Jennifer Smith says BC is among the provinces with a higher probability of above-normal temperatures.
2: Generally speaking, we can see that warmer than normal temperatures are expected over Western Canada as a whole.
1: Smith says summer precipitation is highly variable and is still difficult to say how dry it will be across much of Canada this summer. A special mediator has been named in talks involving BC's 911 call takers and their employer Ecom. His name is Vince Reddy. The union has issued a strike notice effective on Monday. Ecom says making sure services are not interrupted is a priority. The latest jobs report from Stats Canada says BC added more than 25,000 jobs in May. Our provincial reporter Emily Joveski has more.
3: StatCan says the job gains partially offset BC's loss of about 39,000 positions in February and March. BC added 33,600 full-time jobs last month. BC's unemployment rate was unchanged at 6.8%. Canada added a total of 88,000 jobs in May, while the national unemployment rate ticked down to 6.6%. Emily Joveski, Vista News, Victoria.
1: A former top soldier is warning Ottawa against moving toward China at the expense of Ottawa's relationship with Washington. Retired General Wayne Erie, former chief of the defense staff, telling CTV, "We are neighbors and we share a continent, and that's not going away." Erie says, despite the current political challenges with the U.S., he's a firm believer that the two nations must continue to cooperate in the military realm. While he says the government's absolutely right to start diversifying Canada's network of friends, partners, and allies, he also notes China's close relationship with Russia as a particular concern. Industry sources suggest Canada could wind up with a mixed fleet of fighter jets, as many as 100, that would comprise of U.S.-made F-35s and Swedish-made Gripen fighters. Canada's already under contract for 16 F-35s, but there has been speculation about whether Ottawa would go with more of those aircraft or with Saab's Gripen fighters. And the best place to be for the World Cup in North America this summer is Vancouver, according to Sports Illustrated. The ranking based on everything from the venue and climate to walkability and tourist activities, with high marks for BC Place's central location and transit access. Seattle is number 2 on the list, with Toronto 3rd. Get daily and weekly news alerts directly to your inbox by signing up at MinnechakoValleyNow.com.
4: Thanks for the news update, Darren. It's 9:03. I'm Nick. You're listening to 95.9 The Goat. No rain is in the forecast for today. It's going to be 19 degrees this afternoon. And my brain is going all over the place. It's going to be kind of sunny, kind of cloudy. Right now, we are sitting at 9. Quiet Riot is on the way.
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I'm Nick. We have a new Father's Day contest, and the grand prize involves one of your dad's favorite activities. You're going to find out what coming up in around 8 minutes. 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

That was Green Day. Welcome to Paradise. 95.9 The Goat. I'm Nick. It's 9:31, and here's the hip on Vanderhoof's world-class rock. The Goat. 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

0: That was Linkin Park, The Emptiness Machine, 95.9 The Goat. I'm Nick. Apparently, your plants love coffee just as much as you. I just found out that coffee grounds make excellent plant food. Do you use coffee grounds too? Actually, how do you feed your plants? Let me know on the Valley Goat Facebook page. You know, if you want some discarded coffee grounds, all you have to do is walk down Burrard and go to Bean's Coffee Shop. You'll see this big bucket in front of the coffee shop. And, yeah, it's full of coffee grounds that they use, and then they're there for you to take. The coffee grounds are free, so, yeah, free plant food right on the street.
1: The Goat.
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0: That was the latest one from Turnstile. Look out for me. 95.9 The Goat. I'm Nick. It's 9:47. How was your weekend? Let me know on the Valley Goat Facebook page. You know, yesterday, I went to the Hooterville Hoot Car Show, which was by far the highlight of my weekend. Those cars were awesome. Like, you don't see cars with those designs anymore. And there was this GMC pickup truck in this reddish, orangish color. And it was really neat because it was part car in the front, kind of pickup-y in the back. And it was just great just seeing these retro cars. All of them were fantastic. If you want to see a bunch of photos of the super flashy cards for a second. Go to our Facebook page, Valley Goat.
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8: Because rock is for everyone. Happy Pride Month from The Goat.

That Rain Maida is so unique. We need to archive his vocal cords. OLP, Automatic Flowers on the goat. Hi, I'm Nick. It's 10 o'clock right now. It's just so sunny and kind of cloudy at the same time. We're sitting at 10 degrees. Today's high is going to be 19. Now here's Kings of Leon, Use Somebody, on 95.9 The Goat.

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2: 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I'm Nick. When you were younger, you probably thought that this was such a chore. And now that you're an adult, you realize it's actually pretty therapeutic. You'll find out what I'm talking about coming up in around 7 minutes. Now here's Rush, the spirit of radio, on The Goat.

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0: That was the Black Keys, You Gotta Lose, 95.9 The Goat. I'm Nick. When you were a kid, there's a chance you thought this was such a chore. But now that you're an adult, you're like, yes! And you probably did it this weekend. I'm talking about mowing your lawn. It is very therapeutic, eh? And there's science to back this up. Really, a chore that could be good for you? Yes. The sound of the mower can actually take you out of your head and reconnect with your environment. And then, when you push the mower, again, you're getting out of your head. You are interacting with something in the physical world. You smell the grass. You see the grass clippings fly out from the sides of your mower. And the best part is, when you're done mowing your lawn, and you take a step back, you look at your grass, and you're like, now that's a yard.
1: The goat.
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0: That was Foo Fighters, Walk, 95.9 The Goat. I'm Nick. Speaking of Walk, it was a blast walking downtown yesterday, seeing all the classic cars during the Hooterville Hoot Car Show. And I think this downtown location really worked better for it because, yes, it was a great idea to do it at Riverside Park last year. That park is beautiful. You get the scenery, the water, and that car, those cars adds to the overall experience when you're walking around in the park. But having it downtown gave it an extra energy, an extra je ne sais quoi, because there's way more foot traffic there. People walk in and out of stores, and they check out the cars, they talk. I think it was way more attended this year than it was last year. I could be wrong because I don't have any actual facts and figures, but from my own perception, it was a slam dunk.
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0: That was the Sheepdogs. Nobody but you. 95.9 The Goat. I'm Nick. If you're in a Canadian band just like the Sheepdogs, submit your music right now at madeandplayedincanada.ca. 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

That was Theory of a Dead Man, Santa Monica, 95.9 The Goat. I'm Nick. It's 11 o'clock. It's still kind of sunny, kind of cloudy, and it doesn't look like that's going to change at all today. And they're not calling for any rain this afternoon. We are sitting at 12 degrees. Our high is going to be 19. Now here's Collective Soul, December, on The Goat.

That was Nickelback's latest one, Bones for the Crows, 95.9 The Goat. I'm Nick. This is the most northern BC thing ever, and whenever it happens, you just can't help but stare at it. I'm going to tell you what that is coming up in around 7 minutes. Now here's Bruce Springsteen, Hungry Heart, on 95.9 The Goat.

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0: Mal's Biff Naked, Spaceman, 95.9 The Goat. I'm Nick. This is the most Northern BC thing ever. Whenever you see it, you just can't help but stare at it. Talking about a family of deer. That's what I saw last night, just walking in front of my apartment building without a care in the world. It was like they were going on a family trip. The mommy, the daddy, the two babies, they walked right up to that patch of grass. And when they got there, they started grazing. And it was just so peaceful. Like, I was kind of stressed out a few moments before I saw them. And then when I saw them, I was like, oh my gosh, they're so cute. It's like their natural stress relief.
1: The Goat.
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3: It's been a long, hard road filled with very different challenges and obstacles, but you made it, and now you are graduates. Hi, I'm John Rustad, MLA from the Chaco Lakes, and I'd like to take this opportunity to congratulate each and every dedicated student on their graduation. As the saying goes, when one door closes, another door opens. Here's to hoping your next door leads to an exciting life, perhaps right here in the North. Again, congratulations and celebrate safely.
4: June is National Indigenous History Month, a time to listen, learn, and reflect to honor the cultures, languages, and traditions of First Nations, Métis, and Inuit peoples across the North. 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

0: That was the Rolling Stones in the Stars. 95.9 The Goat. I'm Nick. 11:34. If you don't know what to get your dad for Father's Day, well, you're going to want to get him this. A $340 steak and bake box from Howe Family Farm. And you can win your way to that prize by listening to The Goat every single morning. Tomorrow at 7:40, I'm going to give you that call. And if you call me and tell me something your daddy don't know, it can be anything. It can be good. It can be embarrassing. As long as your daddy doesn't know it, you're going to be in the draw to win that big box of meat. So good luck.
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0: Nothing enduring. Get stoned. 95.9 The Goat. I'm Nick. That's it for me. Thank you so much for hanging out. Have a great rest of your Monday. Matt is going to be here next, and I'll see you tomorrow.
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1: Good afternoon, I'm Brandon Palouk. One person is feared drowned after a boat accident north of Wells. Quinn LRCP Sergeant Clay Kronbusch confirms the boat capsized on Saturday afternoon in Stony Lake. He says there were four people in the boat, which is a small personal watercraft, and three of the people managed to swim to shore. He says police received a call to come to the scene just before 3 p.m., and Quinn search and rescue was called shortly afterwards. Bob Holowenko, the public information officer with search and rescue, says they responded with two jet boats.
2: We began assisting in a shoreline search and did eventually come across the debris field. There were other agencies that were on site. The BC Conservation Service did have a vessel in the water as well. And between all of the boats and search and rescue teams, we were not successful in finding these subjects.
1: Holowenko says they were there until the evening before they were stood down. And our RCMP underwater team is now expected to be called in. Firefighters from Green Halls responded to a reported commercial structure fire in the 100 block of George Street. That has resulted in no injuries. It happened at approximately 7 o'clock this morning. First arriving crews found fire on the exterior of a multi-unit residential occupancy. Now crews extinguished the flames from the exterior of the structure, then proceeded inside to mitigate any fire extension. The cause of the blaze remains under investigation and damage is estimated at $20,000. Calls for a new blood donor clinic in Prince George are getting louder once again. In 2015, the Canadian Blood Services closed its facility in the northern capital, forcing people to head to the lower mainland or Alberta in order to donate plasma. A petition from a group called All Blood Counts has gone from 1,500 signatures to 4,250 in the past year. Spokesperson Mark Cogliolo says the topic has a personal meaning for one of their members.
3: We have one member of our committee who, while giving birth, she began a hemorrhage and benefited from donor blood. And she's just done phenomenal work in getting us out of the community and making sure that we can raise those signatures.
1: It is National Blood Donor Week across Canada. The McLeod Lake McKenzie Community Forest is receiving over $202,000 of provincial funding through the Forest Enhancement Society of BC. Its Highway 39 initiative is one of 60 projects across the province to receive government dollars. Several of the projects located in the Caribou and Burns Lake also received a slice of the funding pie. The province is committing $20 million per year over the next 3 years to assist government, First Nations, community forests, and other groups to reduce wildfire risk, restore forest ecosystems, and improve the health of forests. And another rock show was set for the CN Center this fall. Default, led by frontman Dallas Smith, who is also a Canadian country music star, is making an appearance in the Northern Capital on Tuesday, September 22nd, as part of its 25th anniversary tour. They'll be joined by special guest Wyde Valley Mason. Tickets go on sale for the general admission show on Wednesday at 11 a.m. on Tickets North, with a pre-sale set for tomorrow. Be the first to know. 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
5: Honestly, it's looking pretty good, actually. 18 degrees today's high. Partly cloudy for most of today, if not all of today. 9 degrees is the overnight low, and we're sitting at 16 at the moment. So far, so good. So let's get our afternoon underway with Blind Melon. No rain coming up now on The Goat.
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0: Wide Mouth Mason, there's Sugar Can here on the goat. Afternoon, Batman here with you. And funnily enough, I was going to bring this up, but you know what? Since they're here, you may as well now. The Canadian rock favorites Default are commemorating the 25th anniversary of their breakthrough multi-platinum album, The Fallout. And that's with a special tour that they're going on right now. It's across Western Canada and Ontario. They are going to be at the CN Center in September on the 22nd. And then they're coming with special guest,
1: Wide Mouth Mason.
0: So there you go. If you wanted to catch them, you're going to be able to in September. It's on the 22nd. Tickets are going on sale this Wednesday at 11 a.m. on Tickets North. So you'll be able to grab yourself some tickets, lickety split, and then you'll have a great concert to go to. This actually sounds like it'd be awesome. So if you're going to be there, or if you're a big fan of Wide Mouth Mason, like I am, on the Facebook page, Valley Goat. Valley Goat.
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0: There's Volbeat by Monster Tan here on the Goat.
1: Good afternoon. It's Matt here with you. And with Default and Wide Mouth Mason coming to the CN Center. Just another great lineup of concerts that we've got on the docket. And is there anything coming up that you're looking forward to when it comes to concerts or anything? Because, well, we do, of course, Tom Cochran coming to Riverside Park Campground in Grand Vanderhoof. That's going to be, of course, for the Centennial, but apart from that, what else are we looking forward to when it comes to concerts? Because that, obviously, Tom Cochran's going to be fantastic. What are you looking forward to? I'm curious. You got something that your eyes have been on and you're eyeing up to hopefully catch them at the CN Center? Or maybe you're even going to take a trip down the lower mainland or to head out to Alberta, to Edmonton, Calgary, to catch a show? You can let me know on the Facebook page. It's Valley Goat.
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14: The Goat.

0: What's up, Bob? I hear you calling. Here on the goat. Afternoon, it's Matt here with you. We're talking concerts. And, well, there are a numerous amount of concerts that are coming up. One for instance, that I know of, it's 2 days away, so if you did want to go to this one, you got pretty close. But it's in Edmonton, it's at Rogers Place. Yeah, guess who? That'd be awesome. That'd be a great show to go and check out. There is also one coming up in Vancouver that I wanted to mention as well. Just because somebody sent me a link to it. I've never heard of this in my life. I didn't know it was a thing. But it's a performance by Jazz Sabbath. Jazz Sabbath. It's like Black Sabbath, but it's jazz. That's exactly what it is. I had to go check out their music. They just do covers. So Roy Biggs plays with a piano and some horns. It's interesting, for sure. That's actually pretty good. So maybe those are some shows we're checking out, but I'll leave it open to you. What concert do you want to go see? Come on, know on the Facebook page. It's Valley Goat.
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0: And here with you, and we are taking a look at the weather.
1: 19, the over, well, the overnight low.
0: Nope, daytime high.
1: We're looking at 8, the overnight low. And then 17 is our current top.
0: Partly cloudy throughout.
1: That's it.
0: So, let's get moving this hour.
1: The bush. Come down right here on the GOAT.
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0: There's Blue Rodeo. Trust yourself on the goat.
1: Afternoon, Matt here with you.
0: What's the deciding factor when you're buying furniture?
1: Furniture shopping is one of those things. It seems simple until you're actually doing it.
0: Do you pick comfort first? Price? Style? Maybe durability?
1: So I feel like everybody starts by looking for something nice. And it ends up sitting on like 20 different couches trying to convince yourself you feel a difference. Some of them, of course, you obviously do. But that's up to the eye of the beholder, or the tuxus of the beholder in this case, is sitting on couches.
0: So, what do you say is your deciding factor when you're getting some furniture?
1: Let me know on the Facebook page. It's Valley Goat.
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0: There's Foo Fighters, your favorite toy. Afternoon, it's Matt here with you. We're talking furniture. Well, we have been, and still, how do you decide? The deciding factor when you're trying to buy something. Once you get older, too, it's kind of funny. Furniture suddenly just becomes way more exciting. Like, as a kid, I remember I did not care less what kind of furniture I had. It was just like, it is what it is. Whatever mom and dad bought, that's what I got. Kind of still rings true, but most of my furniture is stuff that they bought. But anyways, you can genuinely start to get excited about like looking at a good recliner, a sturdy table, or a bookshelf that doesn't wobble. That's where it gets exciting. And it could be a clear sign of adulthood or a delusion. It's also possible that it's just delusion.
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1: 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But the real test is whether you like it still. 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Or another thought as well. 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Or the great outdoors, in the case of Northern BC, right? 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Like grabbing yourself like a nice set of outdoor patio furniture, especially if it's comfortable and it's going to last for years and years, that's the money right there. 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

0: Well, it's 2 o'clock now here on the Ghost. Afternoon, I'm here with you in the top of the hour. Weather 19 degrees is our daytime high. 17 is where we're at right now. Partly cloudy. 8 is the overnight low, and that's all I've got for you. So let's get this hour going. Well, this is a good one coming up. Bomber Blitz, sweet, here on the go.
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0: Mr. Colin James, keep on loving me, baby.
1: Here on the goat.
0: Afternoon, Matt here with you. What's the weirdest thing you ever found while cleaning or organizing? I say this because I'm still post-move, doing a little organizing, a little tidying up, but I keep finding things. I didn't even see when I made the move. So, think of it this way, because this is how it's been for me at least. I'm pretty sure you've experienced this too. Every cleaning project, it starts out the same way. You set out to organize something, a little small area, and then you just start finding little hidden items, little hidden treasures. And it could be dust bunnies, or a long-lost prize possession that is yet to be seen. Old photos, spare change, instructions to a thing that you no longer own. Items just raise more questions than they really answer. And if you're like me, you definitely found and gone, when did I buy this? What? How did I? Huh? Like, I'm just genuinely confused. Like, I have a steamer. Did I buy the steamer? No. Do I know where it came from? Absolutely not. Am I going to use it on all of my dress shirts? 100%.
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0: Lincoln Park, up from the bottom. That's right here on the GOAT. Afternoon, Matt here with you. We're talking about the weirdest thing you found while cleaning or organizing. And I find the best discoveries are always the ones that instantly transport you back to a different time. Maybe an old ticket stub, a receipt, or just something you haven't seen in years. Cleaning can accidentally become a trip down memory lane pretty quick. And who doesn't love getting distracted from a task at hand by some rose-colored glasses?
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0: Danko Jones First Date. That's right here on the go. Afternoon, it's Matt here with you. We're talking weirdest things you found while cleaning or organizing. And I think every cleaning project should come with a bit of a warning label, because I found this to be the case almost every time. You just may uncover something mysterious. Like the last one, I'll tell you the actual story now for what spurred the question.
1: So I was just going through the bin that essentially just had stuff in my room. Like, just grabbed a bunch of stuff and threw it into this bin. I'm like, okay, good enough, remove it.
0: That's what I did. And so I was unpacking this bin yesterday, and I have a manual for a vacuum that I don't own, nor have I ever owned. So I don't know where it came from. Like, I have a vacuum. It's just not this one. Mine's a Shark, and the one for the book, it's a Vitzel. I don't know what's going on. Like, either there's been a crazy mislabeling at the factory, or is it somebody snuck into my house and planted a vacuum booklet for a vacuum I don't have? I don't know. It's just really strange. But those are some of the things to find when you're cleaning up or organizing. It's just something completely out of nowhere, and it totally throws you off. And for the record, I didn't finish emptying that bin. I got too distracted.
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0: It's 3 o'clock here on the GOAT. Good afternoon, it's Man here with you. We are taking a look at the weather.
1: It's really straightforward, so let's get into it.
0: 19 degrees daytime high, partly cloudy throughout. 8 the overnight lows, and 17 is where we're at right now.
2: That's all I got for you.
0: So let's get going. This hour, the Congos. Coming up now on the GOAT.
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0: Age of Electric. It's remote control here on the couch. Afternoon, Matt here with you. It's shorts and sandals weather right now, right? Like, I'm not crazy. Forecast has been pretty decent lately, and we're rapidly approaching that magical summer weather here in the north. It's the same time of year when people are going to be wearing the shorts, no matter what the thermometer says. And for the reference, I am people in this situation. I've been wearing shorts since, like, the beginning of March. 10 out of 10 would recommend. But honestly, around here, double digits, sun's out, somebody is going to get the sandals going too. So we have shorts and sandals rocking. Even today, possibly. But the odd thing, I will say, I'm seeing a lot more pants and shoes than as per normal. Usually, it's sandals and shorts going, at least in June. Like, come on, what are we doing? What gives? Nobody's going to stare at your calves and judge. At least I won't.
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0: Yeah, Mom always warned us. Listening to rock would turn us into party rock and headbanging hippies.
1: What a bunch of
0: hippie baloney. Yeah, she was right.
2: So, turn it up.
0: There it goes.

0: Someone who's cool here on the go. Afternoon, it's Matt here with you.
1: Here's the funny thing about the sandals and the shorts
0: when they're getting broke
1: out for the season. Everybody has a different temperature threshold for when it's going to happen. Some people have to wait until it's 25 degrees every day before breaking them out.
0: Or like me,
1: cargo shorts when it's like 12 degrees in February.
0: Yeah, that was me.
1: So it totally depends. Obviously, us folk from the north. I'm objectively from the north, latitude-wise. St. Albert's about the same.
0: And so

0: We're just built a little differently. When it comes to the colder weather, we're going to throw the shorts on just a little sooner.
1: I'm cool with it. I'm game. Are you?
0: Are you throwing on the shorts and maybe even the sandals? Even though it's not quite fully in the 20-degree marks yet?
1: I'm on my Facebook page.
0: Valley Goat.
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0: You're the Thorogood, and the Destroyers. He's here on the GOAT.
1: Afternoon, it's Matt here with you.
0: And to finish up our chat about socks. No socks.
1: If you wear socks and sandals, that's something else, and we're going to shun you.
0: Shorts and sandals.
1: That's the ticket.
0: It's the look of now.
1: Well, not according to anybody else on the Facebook page, because everybody seems to be against me.
0: It's sweater weather.
1: Are you sure?
0: It's like 18 degrees. It's actually pretty warm.
1: I mean, if you're cold, fair enough.
0: You know, throw them on.
1: What about Glenda?
0: Glenda pointed out it's January.
1: Okay, I guess
0: because it has been chilly some mornings for sure.
1: Emma thinks that it is pretty cold still in the mornings, absolutely.
0: And then Myron, probably with the most Northern BC answer of all, saying it's wool coat and pants weather, and not shorts weather.
1: Not yet, anyway.
0: So, okay, I guess it's just me. I think the official position, shorts in the afternoon, maybe in the morning, winter jacket, limbs in the vehicle, just in case.
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1: Good afternoon. I'm Brendan Palu. A 17-year-old DP John student from PG has feared drowned after a boating accident north of Wells. According to SD57, a letter was sent to parents regarding the incident. Quinn LRCMP Sergeant Nick Kroos confirms a boat capsized on Saturday afternoon at Stony Lake. He says there were four people in the boat, which was a small personal watercraft, and many of the people managed to swim to shore. Police received a call just before 3 p.m. and Quinnell Search and Rescue assisted shortly afterwards. Bob Holowenko, the public information officer with Search and Rescue, says they responded with two jet boats.
2: We began assisting in a shoreline search and did eventually come across the debris field. There were other agencies that were on site. The BC Conservation Service did have a vessel in the water as well. And between all of the boats and search and rescue teams, we were not successful in finding the subject.
1: NRCMP underwater team is now expected to be called in. It was early start to the work for Prince George firefighters. Crews responded to a small commercial structure blaze on the 100 block of George Street just before 7 o'clock this morning. That resulted in $20,000 worth of damage. First arriving crews found fire on the exterior of a multi-unit residential occupancy. Crews extinguished the blaze from the exterior of the structure and then proceeded inside to mitigate any fire extension. The cause of the blaze remains under investigation. The Union for BC's 911 operators, QP8911, called off a planned strike over the weekend after the province appointed a special mediator to help move contract talks forward. With more on the story, here's provincial reporter Emily Jeske.
3: The union had issued a 72-hour strike notice last Friday after months of bargaining with the employer EECOM. The union represents more than 700 911 operators and other emergency communications workers in D.C. Labor Minister Jennifer Whiteside Saturday appointed veteran labor mediator Vince Reddy to work with the parties for 10 days and issue binding recommendations if an agreement is not reached. The union welcomed the move and called off any planned job action. Vista News, Victoria.
1: Calls for a new blood donor clinic in Prince George are getting louder once again. In 2015, the Canadian Blood Services closed its facility in the Northern Capital, forcing people to head to the Lower Mainland or Alberta in order to donate plasma. Now a petition from a group called Our Blood Counts has gone from 1,500 signatures to 4,250 in the past year. Spokesperson Mark Cargilotto says the topic has a personal meaning for one of its members.
4: We have one member of our committee who, while giving birth, she began to hemorrhage and benefited from donor blood. And she's just done phenomenal work getting it out of the community and making sure that we can raise those signatures.
1: It's National Blood Donor Week right across Canada. Be the first to know. Get news alerts directly to your inbox by signing up at MinorChapelBillyNow.com.
5: Well, thank you so much for the update. And good afternoon. It's Matt here with you. You are listening to the Go. And it's time for another Go Weather update. Brought to you by me. It's 19 degrees for the daytime high, 8 degrees to the overnight low, partly cloudy throughout. And then we've got 18. It's current temp right now. So we're pretty close to the daytime high. We can get this hour going now. Smashing pumpkins, here on the Goat.
0: The library is spanning over 50 years of the best rock. This is the Goat.

0: keys you got to lose here on the GOAT. Afternoon, Matt here with you. Do you have a summer car and a winter car? I know it's a crazy question. I've always thought having a summer car and a winter car does sound like luxury. The more people I talk to, the more it common it seems, which is kind of crazy. Because maybe you do have like a truck for the winter and a nice fuel-efficient car for the summer. Well, break a gas as of late, that'd probably be the way to do it. Just swap the insurance around. Can ICBC do that? I don't know. Either way, I'm curious if you've got more than one vehicle that you're rocking when it comes to the year. Or if you maybe just have an all-season vehicle. Kind of like me. You can let me know on the Facebook page, though. Now the GOAT. The GOAT.
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0: Iron Maiden. Number of the Beast. And it's right here on the GOAT. Afternoon,
1: we're talking summer and winter car.
0: And in Northern BC, if you ask me, I think it makes sense. Winter, of course, can be tough on your vehicle, right? And if you've got something special, especially, you don't want to expose it 6 months of the year to snow, slush, gravel, and maybe even salt, right? Or that weird beet juice that they put on the road sometimes to keep it from icing over. You ever seen that? It just looks like a whole bunch of pink all over the road. That's exactly what it is. It's just beet juice. But of course, if you had a summer vehicle, you don't have to worry about the nicer, potentially, swankier car getting all messed up. Even if you're just running 1 year round, of course, that is the constant battle, right? Battle in the salt, dirt, and everything. Keeping the car clean. So what do you think? We'll change the question a little bit. Do you have a summer and winter vehicle, but also, would you like to? If that was an option for you, if you were able to swing it, would you? And you can let me know on the Facebook page, Valley Goat.
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4: 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I've been here for a while. 55.9 to go.

0: That's Blinker.
1: Let's go on the goat.
0: Afternoon, Matt here with you. We're talking summer car and winter car. We do have a couple of messages on the Facebook page about it, too. John chimed in and said he absolutely has a summer and winter car because his summer car is a 71 Firebird.
1: Oh, baby.
0: That's a nice one.
1: I wonder if that was actually down at the car show this past little bit here.
0: That could have been cool to see.
1: I love Pontiacs. I'm just so partial to it.
0: So, totally. You know what? If you got a classic car, that is your summer car. 100%. If you end up seeing something like really cool and really classic in the middle of winter, that guy is either really, really brave or something happened to the Daily Dragger.
1: Or
0: insane.
1: I've seen that too.
0: Delusion?
1: Maybe.
0: But you know what? At the end of the day, it's your thing. You own it. It's your prerogative. Do whatever you want with your vehicle.
1: Just maybe.
0: Keep it on the road.
1: Stay at the speed limit, too. That's about all you really need to do.
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